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4: radio. Alright, okay, later. My people, now well done. Welcome to another special edition of We Don't Catch 'Em. You know how they do it for this program. If you they suspect, say your man or your woman, they play ball outside, this is the program to come. For today's edition, one special woman, fine girl, fine anyhow, they suspect, say her man, they shop ogbono outside. The man like egusi soup, instead of him to choose egusi or ogbono, he they mix the two together. As a matter of fact, like I say, this man, they mix three different kind of soup together. 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
1: Hello, sir.
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We're up on 360 Radio, your precise local global connection with me, One Mike, on the Easy Breezy Breakfast Show. How are you going to protect yourself from Hunter virus? How do you plan to protect yourself from Hunter virus? 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
1: Oh my god, son, you really cut your joints off. 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

good morning when I'm my bestie. Good morning when I'm my medi lapeng. Kirata hore dumela hle ngwaneso mo ma metseng teng. 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And ka fela lona la tseba hore ke ile ka re ho wena ma medi lapeng. It's not my favorite day for some reason, but it's not a problem at all. Welcome to Mirafon 360 Radio, your precise a local global connection. Again, my mate Cynthia K here odulantso na le yena from Monday up until Friday at 9 a.m. up until 12 p.m. So better make sure that no matter the circumstance, you do not miss out on the official encounter. Get my mate. Exactly. Mamela, hi, you can find us on our Facebook page. We are at Mirafon 360 Radio. And then our Twitter handle, it is Mirafon 360 Radio. On Instagram as well, you will find us at Mirafon 360 Radio. It'll go hopefully just a little bit. Again, my bestie, our vision is to be the most innovative radio to connect people with opportunities. And our mission is to inform, educate, and entertain you. The time right now is 29 minutes after the hour 9. Kilo Rahari Fihile on our first round of the show. Moilong Rahari Fihile each and every single time. We call our Mondays Mirafon 360 Health Day. I get my mate. Exactly. I get a topic in your own. I appeal him not to get some more Harry Fita. Kawa Mirafon 360 Health Day. Whatever, no matter the circumstance, Mirafon 360 does care about your health. And my mate, I get that is why we bring you all of that. Anyway, without wasting any time any further, let's get to our first round of the show's topic right there. Why is it important to treat and manage dry coughs, especially during winter, and how does this apply to these other types of coughs? I get it, my mate. Exactly. Mamela he. A dry cough is irritating and usually doesn't, produce mucus. So it doesn't help clear your airways. I get my mate. So winter, you are trying to make sure no matter the circumstance, you are taking good care of yourself. Because baba ngataba na little cooler for real. And go for a checkup if you must. I get my bestie. Exactly. Winter makes it worse. Cold, dry air irritates that throat and airways as well. I get my mate. Exactly, my matey. Heating indoors does the same as well. As well, now you are making the situation even worse. So better make sure how you indoors, maybe how you're sabitzing, how na mo yang bofilaure, unali that dry cough. Instead of you making the situation worse, because I'm so sweater, wa utla hore o tla bo se o ba a little bit of so you say good hand, like my mate. Exactly. So better make sure no matter the circumstance, how experience at that dry cough, you take good care of yourself, which is very important, by the way. It can signal or lead to bigger issues. Say long hore, maybe you're ignoring at some point. I get my bestie. A persistent dry cough can be, caused by asthma as well and other things. Say long hore, early respiratory infections. I get my mate. So you go pari hlokomele ngobane winter say again, and then how wena o lelapeng or o le mosebetsing o sa hlokomele. At least he how ya mosebetsing bo re ke kenya masking yana hore ha ke ntse ke khofanyana be ile hore I'm protected, and I'm protecting even the people who are around me as well, because it's important into. I get my bestie, and your health as well, because una le batho ba ile hore maybe sometimes una le a certain health issue a dilang ka yone kanti a coffee it's making the situation even worse, and are batho hore spreading to other people, like my mate. Exactly, because it's contagious and causes disruption as well. Even if it's not, that dry cough that spreads irritants and germs through droplets, and marwa itso cough njikabu yone at some point it dangerous, like my mate, because of that's why kiri but bana di illnesses selong robati la katson. So when I also ki flu sometimes normally fella it's making your situation even worse. Abana my bestie, exactly when I'm a mate. How it applies to other types of coughs, right? The same principle holds. Coughs are a symptom, not the disease itself. Managing them prevents complications and helps you recover faster. I get it, my mate. So you could barely shock me, ling heba na be so kyal kupa molu juzin tim. Hello, rubata di cough syrup. How we etahalen tozewe. I get it, my mate. So that we are all making sure, no matter the circumstances, harikudisani. Ho kusona alba tubang bailong horim. And I could like cough, maraba, sorry. Hey, everywhere I go, let me get my mask and put it on. Obanore, Luruna riba twalungore, sometimes see, eh, nalhoza mutilinia, namare, we're gonna fix it. I get my bestie. Thank you so much, when I'm my bestie. Mamela, hey, mamedi, kitopike munati, eki believing horror. We are gonna be learning a lot from it. Learn how nale perspective, ya, how your own knowledge. You can bring it in, my bestie. When we share all of us, the more all of us share, the more the merrier. I get my mate. Exactly. Bear with me, kilakaruena, Blue Monday is just not my favorite because
us, but for some reason I'm trying to cope, right? Anyway, let's dive into our topic for our second round of the show. Topic and then you're listening to it, you would actually get to understand being a loner and is it right or is it not right? I get my mate, exactly my bestie. Mamela, being a loner, right or not right? Topic our second round of the show. I get my bestie. Mamela, it depends on why someone is a loner and how it affects them. I get my mate, because of the, being a loner does not affect us the very same way. I get my mate. Exactly. Mamela, the case that being a loner can be, you know what, right. There's a healthy side of it and there's an unhealthy side of it. I get my bestie. Mamela, let's talk about solitude for clarity first. Some people use alone time to think, create maybe sometimes, and recharge, which is very important. I get my mate. Exactly. So when we put your alone time with Sebedisa Juan. Mamela, choosing to spend time alone can reflect independence and self-care. Again, my mate, not dysfunction. Not all the time. Because maybe you have got a dysfunction or some reason. Again, my mate, Kante is not always the case, right? There's emotional regulation that comes with it as well. For some people who find social interaction draining, solitude reduces stress and prevents burnout. Again, my mate, because they feel, no, I want to be, you know what, isolated. I want to be alone because solitude is what I prefer at some point, which is not a problem at all. But let it be that your solitude is not making you to be a different person, that will be bitter, not be able to treat people right in a way, or not people to not be able, not being able per se to interact with people. Like, get my mate. Yeah, because if you can't interact with people, it's a problem. Anyway, Mamela, the case that being a loner can be problematic, but not for only 3 points on that one. I get my mate, exactly. It can be problematic because in any case, it's a 2-3 dilangat on. I spoke about the first case, right? The case that being a loner can be healthy slash a right and healthy. That one, I get my mate. That's the first case. The second case, Kim. The case that being a loner can be problematic. So you must be aware that we're dealing with two cases right there. The healthy, case and the problematic case. Mamela, Arbuka, the problematic case. Human social needs. I get my mate. Exactly. That one is important because humans are generally wired for social connections. I get my mate, which is very important because that will actually isolate you from a lot, from depression, anxiety, and poor physical health, like I wanted to say right there. I get my mate, exactly. So why it's more, hey, this one is the problematic case, where now it's making me to dwell into anxiety and depression, and it's not right. It's not good for you. I get my bestie. Exactly. Mamela here, missed support. Relationships provide practical help as well, which is very important. Emotional support and feedback. I get my mate, avoiding them entirely can leave someone without a safety net, which is very important. I get my mate, if I do not, provide that practical help when it comes to relationships, that support, that feedback as well, I'm not a safety net and as a person. I get my mate. Mamela, unchosen isolation. If someone is a loner due to fear, maybe sometimes social anxiety or rejection rather than preference, it often, correlates with lower well-being. I get my mate. So sometimes when you're not even well, when as a person, maybe you've been going through a lot and stuff like that, and you decide who you're thinking, it's actually, choose isolation. It's a problem. It's a problem when I'm my bestie. You choose isolation for so that you can deal with your problems, you know, your anxiety, your rejection and stuff like that. It's a problem. I don't want to go high. So how about now, Renuyana? Your isolation is problematic. Please go to the nearest, a therapist that you know about, or maybe you could go to people who are able to motivate you. I get my mate, so that you are able to bounce back from a situation like that, because that is mental imprisonment. I get that is holding you right there. So, Mamela, do not allow that. If you want to socialize, when you are in the closet, then you are growing yourself as a person. I get exactly. How's it so only loner, no grumpy? When people try to talk to you and mingle with you, when not all uptight, then it's a problem. I get my mate.
We are going to be diving into it a little bit deeper right there, Mamedi, because of kibatla hore hu wena today we must make sure no matter the circumstance, Mamedi, between solitude and isolation, you must know the difference between the two. Again, Mamedi, and then you must have balance as well. You must have intent and outcomes as well, which in all of those points as well, they're very important. You must know what is right and what is wrong. There's the healthy part of it, there's an unhealthy part of it at the end of the day. Again, my bestie, exactly. When you want to share your own perspective, you're allowed to do that. Exactly, which is not a problem at all, because the more all of us learn from each other, the more the merrier. Because na ke rata ho ithuta from Luna Mamedi. Ke lebola le support ya lona ntse o e bontsha Cynthia Kemol, o ntse mo like haka like. I really appreciate you. Ke batla hore ho batho ka ofela ba dula mantsa ba supporta Merafon 360 Radio ka ntate modimo ka letsa hantla le o keletse dipokotong tsa lona. Ke my bestie. Thank you so much. I really do appreciate you. Anyway, mamela he, I'm still on it on our local hour. Kila kar local hour nya rona ha re fitla, we give you nothing but good music and good vibes. Like mamedi, with one heart, one love and one spirit. Happy Blue Monday, mamedi. I hope you are well taken care of.

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Τρελαθεί με ραφό. Mr. Piano Man, happy Blue Monday, winner, my bestie. Happy Blue Monday, winner, my major mom, my medicine thing. I hope all is well with you on this beautiful, beautiful Wednesday. Yeah, the official encounter. Beautiful Monday, yeah, the official encounter. That's why I kill a couch or Blue Monday. Normally, because it's just not my favorite day, and I just have to make sure, no matter the circumstance, I try and adjust. Exactly. Six, we want to win. We make sure we do not sleep nor slumber, because we har batla win a mamedi har bring laziness into what we are doing. Rinso unzo hatela fela jalo huwa pila ke mamedi. 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Akiruwa izuri coughs that zone di ringata di different. 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Go clinic, maybe they could give you, you know what, your medications right there for you to actually ease up the cough. Forget my mate, exactly. Especially when you know very well, Khori, most of you are dealing with illnesses and you are taking this lightly, it's a problem. It's a problem when I'm my bestie. And sometimes how we bua ili winter sets ili haufi any already because wa bata. Motuinka lightly again. Ha say ba wes, then that's where somebody says, ubali, you know what, that's where now you actually raise your eyebrows, and then you realize, Honma, really I do need, you know what, to buy myself some cough syrup. Babana batla sharp you. Mamela hai, my bestie. Winter makes it worse. I get my mate. Cold, dry air irritates the throat and airways. Heating indoors does the same as well. That constant irritation keeps the cough cycle going and can lead to a sore

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It can signal or lead to bigger issues. 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Okay, so this one can signal or lead to bigger issues. A persistent dry cough can be caused by asthma, right, and other things that are respiratory infections. So kiko paru ube careful gan to tse di jwala kira mamit. Hey, airways inflammation that makes you more susceptible to pneumonia as well. So kiko paru shokomele mamedi. 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How so sa shokomele flu ya how sa nuli cough syrup. 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I get my scholar as well and the rest of you and people around you. Because batubangata around you lwena lumo lukulikai lila peng, they're going to be, you know what, affected by that as well. And you do not want that. So imagine everybody montlungwa kula kifluka fela lilbizila timula la khotlol. Because one person failed only to take care of the small and cough that they actually carried within themselves. And I write into I get my bestie. So I resume when I'm a major. We know how to take good care of ourselves so that our families and the people who are around us are well taken care of as well, which is very important. I get my mate. Thank you so much when I'm my bestie. Mamela hair. Mamel, how this applies to other types of coughs, like I said, I get kinto to di tingori, unadi cough tsa di different, it's a little bit long with udi, I get my best, unadi body chesty cough, unadi body backing croup cough as well, chronic cough as well, so you must know, say maybe, anyhow, naliona, it lasts for how many weeks or how many days, and then you're able to suppress it with what? With your medication, right there, which is very important. So treating a cough isn't just about comfort. Again, my mate, it's about breaking the irritation cycle, protecting sleep and immunity, catching underlying causes early as well, which is very important, and reducing spread. Winter makes all of that more urgent because the environment is really stressing your respiratory system. And high right into wager. So go pa horli tokomele, harbatli coffee tabi witzuking uyeza hori kur your respiratory system is gebe a function because I sa function how no alum sevetsi. I get my bestie. So thank you so much, Renama Medim. If you have a you know what, a cough for more than 2 weeks, even worse, or fever, or shortness of breath, chest pain as well, or cough up blood, or see, you know what, I want to say to you how bad you are, or now even, you know what, the situation is worse, you're coughing blood, see clinic people, clinic nurses, they can help you manage whatever that is happening with you so that you avoid infections. I get my mate, exactly. Or other causes and recommended treatment as well is important, right? Thing on a kuhai. So if you don't take care of yourself, ain't nobody coming for you. So may Rafan 360 Radio does care about your health. So better make sure, no matter the circumstance, and we do care about you. Let me wrap it up nicely for you with a very beautiful song that I know you're going to enjoy a lot. I get a mamet exactly one in Kiwatki Blue Monday. We just need to chillax and we don't want anything rough, right? He has
as the fugitives bury, killing me softly. Stay tuned.

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2: Hey, Oletu. Why are you in such a hurry?
1: Oh, sorry, brother. Dad. I didn't even realize that it was you. Hey, I'm looking for Taxi Rank Butchery. 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
8: Welcome back, my bestie. Welcome back, when I'm Mamedi Lapeng. Kira toro kya lebo ahe Mamedi for actually enjoying, you know what, our first round of the show. Topic yaro na irilinga rabalona. And I know that, you know what, from now on, most of you are going to start taking care of themselves. So, kira my bestie. The time right now, it's 16 minutes after the hour 10. We are on the second round of the show. Muilenga ujweza urele harifitla he. We still do have our topic for the second round of the show. Topic yamunati, egi believing what is going to teach you a lot from knowing if you being a loner, you know what, if it's the right thing or not. I get a mamet exactly when I'm a mamet. Luena, how about the mamet? Please share on comment your own perspective. More Facebook page in your own or rejoice or rewards working in the I think being alone, it's okay, or maybe being alone, it's not okay. Reheko Fepina Munate, mamet in Zeramo, Elungor, I know it's going to actually calm you down. And then when we come back, we are going to be diving into a topic a little bit deeper right there. Get my bestie exactly. Pina Munate, Etang Mona Heki, Jay Z, Empire State of Mind featuring Alicia Keys. Stay tuned and please do enjoy, bestie, till we come back for more.

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1: 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Good morning. 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
1: Sent from Heaven. That is a very beautiful song, one of my bestie. I hope you enjoyed that beautiful song. I get Happy Blue Monday. Interreduzi Hana Momerafon 360 Radio, your precise, a local global connection. You are still chilling with me, the lovely, the amazing Cynthia Kia. I get a mamet. Kalebuhaya Hanso Dutuluruna. Without wasting any time any further, let's get into our topic for our second round of the show. I get my bestie exactly topic emonati e linkar hoena hari botsa kare is being alone right or not right. I get my bestie kare hoena, it depends on why someone is actually alone and how it affects them, because other people are usually, you know what, they usually see nothing wrong with it. I get my mate babam ba no, there is something wrong go by alone. I get my mate exactly. So the perspective the case that being alone can be right and healthy right there. Let's talk about solitude for clarity. I get my mate, mamela he. Some people use alone time to think, create and recharge, right? I get my bestie, exactly. Which is very important. I get my mate. So when how lori you are always with people, and then when you're in church, how are you? My hand, the body, long so but we surround you like that. What do you mean by that? I get, so that is why there is time for what, for solitude, so that you're able to clarify whatever that is happening in your mind, in your body, in your heart, in your life as a whole. I get my mate, and you regroup, you regenerate, and you come back bigger and stronger than before. Marwena dula ha ha ona le mathata o dula o batla ipona o le mopela batho. There is why o bona re batho ba bangata ha ba khone ho dula ka mathata a bone. That's why o bona motho a end up a fall into depression and anxiety, because of they cannot be alone in their own space and get to regroup and retalk to yourself for what ke man. Ha go le so, what do I do? And you're able to come with solutions and you know what, solve the situation at that particular moment. Mara, when you run away from your problems, are they going to sort themselves out? Absolutely not. I get my mate, exactly. Mamela he. Choosing to spend time alone can reflect in right independence and self-reliance, not dysfunction. I get my mate, exactly. You set your own pace and boundaries when as a person. I get my bestie, exactly. So when you choose to spend time alone, give more reflect than thing. Or mara sati kito elete mo bo pelong ora kiso tuli. How wana ra so tuli buri no, you know what? Since kiso tuli iriki skai compare alba tuba sati mba tuli. Let me sit at down alone and get to find out hori ganti kingu eki batang kabo pelong back. What am I expecting? What are the outcomes of my life? You know what, changing and you know what, being better at the end of the day. Mara baba malona lete krakai na koya kudula uli one and reflect on your life hori. Am I trying something? Am I doing something to change the situation when you want to circulate yourselves with people most of the time? I get my mate. So that's not going to work, right? Absolutely not. So that is why you run a howl motu and you placed your boundaries in place. Stick to your boundaries. I get exactly my mate. How people let's always thinking this week I want to be a loner and then give a busy can to Zaga the important. Then be a loner because you are building. You think house it's all about a loner, Gwena Ole. You are that person that people would not like to circulate themselves with. I get my mate, because how about a loner? That on its own, it makes people to function differently. Maybe a person is going through a lot, but Ricky isolate. So when it comes to that part, way now you being a solitude is not healthy. Be able to actually dissect and descend upon that situation so that you do not find yourself in a trap of anxiety and depression. I get my mate, exactly when I'm my bestie. Mamela hey, emotional regulation is important, very, very important. I get my mate, exactly. Mamela, for people who find social interactions draining, solitude reduces stress and prevents burnout. Personally, reach out often ties this to introversion as well. I get my mate, exactly. So that is why I get my mate, how lomoto, we must know your emotional regulation. I get, because sometimes you know what, I feel like more social interaction. You want to isolate yourself. I get my bestie, exactly. So when you actually check on your emotional regulation, that will reduce the stress and will definitely prevent burnouts. I get, gore that irritation o tlo utlwa e se teng for batho because of o tlo gona gore o dile le mathata go o liwane. If you want to scream alone, you scream, ke re ngwana go gae. And then if you want to lash out on yourself, then you do that and you come back better again. You come back better. That is why get how to lorry situation ya how e ba worse. Find people to talk to. Ya go therapisting o go bua le batho ganyane gore o tseng ke feela solo ke feela gore whatever that is happening in my life right now is making me to be in solitude, not in a healthy way. I get my mate, hey, because how lorry you do not actually take it seriously. How go tlo bona ha re dumedisa o ikwatetse rona re itse lorry yentseng wa o ikwatetse. I get my mate, that is why ke re ho wena you need to be

depression, anxiety, and poor physical health. I get poor physical healthy. Ebe lo riano ke stress so tswering because whenever we are alone. Depression is already touring only one more because we're alone and you do not want to go for therapy as a person. You being alone, maybe you're just isolating yourself because you're working through yourself. Or maybe a trusted family member, or maybe a friend, or maybe a person that is what is a pillar at your nearest church, or people that are in your church that you can talk to. That you can actually talk about your problems to Horibon. I need somebody to talk to. I cannot deal. I get my mate. Exactly. Because you are letting all of this stress and anxiety finish you. It's a problem. So how feel I'm up space in Sesijalo? Let us be careful and be very vigilant, right? Exactly. Missed support as well. That's what I wanted to touch on. Relationships provide practical help, emotional support, and feedback. I get my mate. But when you're avoiding entirely, this can lead to someone without a safety net. You are not a safety net. I get my mate. Exactly. You don't feel like you're going to be a safety net. It's a how. That is why labor to Babu and Lebanon Tamilo Batsibe. And Baban can understand how they found themselves in the arms, in the hands of the people, Pailungori. They cannot stay still with people's businesses. How much our share it's privately trusting you with their private matters when I go in our feel out entitled to look at it about some. That is why about Babanga Tabasa Tola Batsapa to Babanga. Get a moment. Yeah, it happens. Marluena, how bonor now your isolation is becoming a problem towards yourself because of Utri Bona and Liba to Atojits or Manana, righty. How much Otsbang Humingila Liba to Hokon, well about to hunt Taokon, and about Bowjits and Tutsuja Loka fella. Take it and learn and be a learning care for you know what? Let me go back and refix myself and be able to check or keying a kisa yetting sente when I'm in isolation. I get my mate exactly. My mate only that and chosen isolation. I get it's a halam on my pillow around. And an unchosen isolation is sometimes it's a curry, but about disappointing a lot. I get my mate. Hey, and then it's okay. How feel about what disappointing a lot and you do not want to mingle with certain types of people? Pray for alignment to God. Exactly. Then that is what is a chosen isolation. You find yourself being alone due to fear, social anxiety or rejection. I get my medi so preference because even twele longuri you decide on your preferences because you are watching for your well being. How about you disappointed happy? Give to and we understand all of that. Marluena hauli mohari high isolation ya how as a person in your loner, be it that you listen to but balunguri they motivate you a lot. Abana bo Steve Harvey but baba buangari into the positive a lot. I get you mingle with a lot of people like that by just listening to them and liking their statuses as well and making sure hori you become a support system to other people who might need you know what your kind of a mindset and it's a positive mindset as well. I get my go for pina hair, pina manati, pina long to calm you down. Then run out to say, well, you know what? From now on, I need to know the kind of a loner that I am. I get my bestie. Exactly. Here's Monica, an angel of mine. Enjoy it till we come back for more.

0: Tsweletse Merafo. Welcome back, my bestie. Welcome back. When I'm Amidi Lapeng, I hope all is well with you right there, wherever you're listening from. You're still chilling with me, the lovely, the amazing Cynthia K. So, my Amidi, it's a little more topic in your own. You know what? I know that when you're a loner right now, then you're thinking twice. So, what's my king? I'm not going to be a loner. I'm going to actually be in a space whereby I'm shutting people out. I get my mate. Exactly. Because how alone le jalo. The relationship, even the friendships, they're not gonna work when you're a person who behaves like that. I get my bestie. So when you're a loner, let it be that you are a loner because of you want solitude for clarity. And then you want to make sure you are working towards your emotional regulation as well. I get my mate. Exactly. I spoke about a lot right there. But right now, I want us to talk about the middle ground most people land on at the end of the day. When I talk about the middle ground is between solitude and isolation. When I say solitude, where you are chosen alone time. I get my best. You are choosing alone time that feels restorative. I get more longer. You get to restore your strength, your mind as well, your functioning. You know what? When it comes to your body function and stuff like that. I get my mate. Exactly. And then isolation is an unwanted separation that feels lonely and harmful as well. Hold on, my mate. So you must know there's a difference between isolation and solitude. I get discovered how much solitude when over no been in isolation. Those are two different things. I get my bestie. Exactly. Mamela, balance matters. Most people function where best with a mix. I get my mate. Some alone time for themselves and some connection for support and belonging. I get my mate. So had it swan hurry a umutabari no na you know what I could deal like a balance if like what between the two. So at the end of the day, it is entirely up to you as well. Intent and outcome. If being a loner is a deliberate choice that leaves you content and functional, it's usually considered fine, which is not a problem. I get my mate. Hey, which is fine. Mamela, hey, if it stems from stress and leads to distress, it's not worth addressing. I get one okay. So I wonder if the outcome is just leading to a different path of depression and anxiety. Don't go there. Because you are going, you know what, to a road of no return. I get one of high. So when you are in isolation, they are making you to be in isolation because of what you are going through. Instead, when you are going through something, that's where you need people the most so that you are and you unwind. I get my bestie exactly a little bit away from your problems. Unlike you falling from the trap of drinking excessive alcohol that is actually going to make you act like you're not normal at the end of the day. I get my mate exactly when I'm my bestie. And then we're going to come back and finish up our topic right there.
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Ζήτησε με Ραφό. 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Ke bine monate ya Tamia. E leng gore ha ke tse ke bua my matey, gore le wena don't be a stranger in your own space. Ke re my matey, in your own life as a person, you must make sure gore you become present all the time. Ke re my bestie, which is very important. So between when it comes to isolation, you need to know what is wrong and what is right. Remember hane ke bua ka topic ya rona, gore is being a loner right or not right? Ke re mamet, exactly. So tlamile o tsebe le wena ha o le motho re e right ntho ke yetsang, and ha ke yetsa ke yetsetsa gore ke grow, ke change bophelo ba ka, or ke nna ke yetsetsa gore maybe ha ke sa trust batho, maybe I've been a person who's been trusting people for a very long time, so ke bona gore people are destroying me, or maybe vele I'm going through a lot, anxiety and depression, and I just need to isolate myself. So you just need to know so that how bonori if this road is taking you to depression and anxiety, then you do not follow that road. I get a mate, exactly, because that road is a way of no return right there. So it's to sky entertainer and to tsinyana tse di joalo. How you feel like you've got a lot that you're dealing with, talk to people that you know you trust a lot, so that they're able to help you be able to function right there. Which is important. I get my mate. Mamela Kirkona, it's not a moral issue in itself. It's a what evaluated by outcomes. I get my mate. When I, like I said, the right healthy one, it's when it's chosen, and that when it's chosen, it's sustainable and doesn't prevent you from getting help or connection when you need it. I get my mate, exactly, when I want to go high. So you know that when you need help, you're able to receive help to the nearest people by Longhori, they're able to assist you with your problems. So learn how to say unale matata lori auja uliwane, you do not want to talk about it sometimes because of the people that you do not trust. It's better hang wana ukuhai wara uye for a therapist, right? Because udula uliwane in isolation because of you are going through a lot, and that's where it becomes a problem. But it's either the situation will make you better or it will isolate you for a very long time. And that will actually not give you space to grow, because when you around some people, certain people, you are able to grow. I get my maybe when you mingle with people in the right way. Anyway, Mamela, the unhealthy one, when it's forced, it's chronic and leads to what? To loneliness. I get my bestie. Exactly. Declining, it gives you mental and physical health or inability to function. Because you are going through a lot more pilomba how I get my bestie, exactly. So we told us to unali what that loneliness that is declining your mental function, your physical health, your inability to function, and how you badly told a mo. Because but papa ngata ba fihlile mo motho ipotsa gore ka ntiki fihlile ya njwa mo ke le moteng, because motho ha batlo amoela seemo sa hae sa bophelo. I get my mate, exactly. Ha sa amoela seemo sa hae sa bophelo o batla hore ya no anahane ka thata filori magic or miracle, no, and that's not how you function. When you're a child of God, you need to be patient each and every single time. It's not because of God is declining, it's because he's trying to teach you something with the situation in so long. Yeah. So when you have time, maybe you are just in isolation because you want to grow, and you find a space where you find yourself for him, you are able to mingle with people. Relevant. I get my bestie. Exactly. So I'm telling you how so usual. Even when you're in isolation, you're not going to feel, you know what, there's something wrong with you, because you know that you're isolating yourself for the right reason of bettering your life and changing your situation, which makes a lot of sense, don't you think? Exactly. When I'm made here on our Facebook page, you can address or runahana inka topic yaruna, so that we share the ideas. Maybe somebody can tell us something, maybe a different perspective from my perspective, which is not a problem at all. The more we learn each from each other, the more the merrier. Get my medi, come one, come all, we are all welcome, nobody is isolated. Anyway, let me give you a song, another song, another vibe, or let me continue with what I was already playing for you. I get my bestie with the very same song of a song by Tamia, by the way, A Stranger in My House. Stay tuned and please do carry on and enjoy that beautiful song, my bestie, till we come back for more.

Utlwelese Merafong. Welcome back, my bestie. Welcome back, wena mamedi lapeng. Ke le ka jwetsa gore ha re kena local hour ya rona re tla be le re o jwetsa lwana hore you are allowed to share your own favorite song that you would like me, the lovely, the amazing Cynthia K, to play for you at the official encounter. And I would gladly do that with no hesitations at all. Like it, mamedi. Re kene he local hour ya rona. The time right now is 10 minutes after the hour 11. Bona last round of ya show ya rona se ikeni mo ileng ro ba pala dipina tsa monate fela ke re mamedi. Exactly, so let us carry on with our good music and good vibes with one heart, one love and one spirit right there. Wa tofa pina ya Whitney Houston and Sissy Wine, and followed by another one that is coming after that. Stay tuned and please do enjoy, but count on me through thick and thin. I love you, enjoy till we come back for more.

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0: Hello, sir.
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0: Oh, sorry, Braden. I didn't even realize that it was you. 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
1: 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I get my bestie. I will see you same time, same place tomorrow. I really do appreciate you for listening to me. Rafon 360 Radio, your precise, a local, global connection. As I'm wrapping it up nicely for you, I'm not going to leave you just like that. I get my medi. Hey, I'm going to actually leave you with a very beautiful song by Casey and Jojo, but all my life, till we meet again tomorrow. 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
2: 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Bona, kintse ke o teng pena ka nne side ka si, tsona lena nono, tsona lena. Mama na ma 2000, mo mira from 360 radio, your precise local global connection. Yeah. Ho jalo ke ka tsela di ntho di leng ka teng wena my friend. 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E ke la ka rwena go fatse pedite monate ke a tshepa go di thabetse mantswe ke tlang ka bona tsatsi lena la ka jone ke are until the lion learns to ride, every story will glorify the hunter. Tell your story. Until the lion learns to ride, every story will glorify the hunter. Tell your own story. Ladies and gentlemen, this is an African proverb that says, until the lion learns to ride, every story will glorify the hunter. Think about that deeply. For years, the hunters tell the story. He speaks of his bravery, his strength, his victory. And the lion, Dololo. The lion prince is never mentioned. The lion's struggle is ignored. The lion's truth is silenced. Why? Because the lion never got the chance to tell its side. And that is how life works. If you don't speak up for yourself, the world will define you for you. People will label you for your by your failures while ignoring your battles. People will label you by your people will judge you by your scars without knowing what wounded you. They will celebrate the hunters while forgetting the hunters survived the fight. But today came out to remind you of something powerful. Your story belongs to you, not your critics, not your haters, not people who misunderstood you, even you. But you, stop allowing other people to narrate your life while you remain silent. Tell your story. Tell the truth about your journey. Tell the world how you survived the nights they never saw. Because hidden pain becomes invisible strength. Some of you have been reduced to rumors, misjudged, overvalued, overlooked. But remember this, silence can protect peace, but silence can also erase identity. The lion does not become weaker because the hunter speaks louder. And neither do you. So write your own vision, speak your truth, build your legacy so boldly that nobody can rewrite your value. Do not shrink your voice to make others comfortable. Rise and become the author of your own future, because history changes the moment the land picks up the pen. Come on, so kufa ngwana tsatsi lena la ka jene ke re bona. As a friend, as a family, until the lion learns to ride, every story will glorify the hunter. Bona, oska emela hore speak for yourself, stand up for yourself. 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So o ska ba tlhajwa ditlhong go bua your side of your story, because every human being have their own struggles. We are facing a lot of things. Ka o fela. So, ska ba kwala molomo wa sebuita batsa ha. Ipuele o buela taba tsa ha, we kemela. Stand up for yourself, because they will judge your scars without knowing what wounded you. They will celebrate the hunter while forgetting the lion survives the fight. So if you don't speak for yourself, the world will define for you. Ke mantso go fongwana tsa tsilena la ka jeno ke re, hey, until the lion learns to ride, every story will glorify the hunter. So if you do not speak for yourself, the world will define you. People will label you by your failures while ignoring your battles. They will judge your scars without knowing what wounded you. They will celebrate the hunters while forgetting the lion survived the fight. But today, I came to remind you of something powerful. Your story belongs to you, Not your critics, not your haters, not the people who misunderstood you, but you, you alone. Stop allowing other people to narrate your life while you remain silent. Tell your story. Tell the truth about your journey. Tell the world how you survived the nights they never saw, because hidden pain becomes invisible strength. Some of you have been reduced to rumors, misjudged, overvalued, overlooked, but remember this. Silence can protect peace, but silence can also erase identity. The lion does not become weaker because the hunter speaks louder, and neither do you. So, write your vision, speak your truth, build your legacy so boldly that nobody can rewrite your value. Do not shrink your voice to make others comfortable. Rise and become the author of your own future, because history changes the moment you pick. The moment the lion picks up the pain. Ke mantso go fongwa na tsatsi lena la ka jone as a friend, as a family, as mphaka thusa ga tsheletse rona o kae. 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Hopola, we educate, inform and entertain. Our vision is to be the most innovative radio to connect people with opportunity. Yeah, hojalo, kika tse lady ntho di lenga ding wena my friend. 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
4: 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Our vision is to be the most innovative radio to connect people with opportunity. Yeah, kikatsi lady ntho dileng ka tengwana my friend. Kikatsi lady ntho dileng ka tengwana my family. Bona he, tsatsi lena la ka jeno hopola, we are on the second hour of our show. And what's it for? This second hour erona ke mole meleng, we bond as friends, we bond as family, we bond as mphakathi. Akere. It is our bonding session time. And nalwena re bonda ka this topic ke tlang ka yona. It is a question ka nnete. Ke re, why do people get uncomfortable when someone stops tolerating this disrespect? That's my question, Tatsilena Lakajine. That's our topic. 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Kering, why do people get uncomfortable when someone stops tolerating disrespect? Ke yona ntho e le rona le wena ke batla re kere kene ho yona haholo, because the moment a person sets boundaries, they are suddenly called difficult. How's it difficult? You are proud. How's it proud? You are disrespectful. If you're not disrespectful, you've changed. But the real question is, why do people get uncomfortable when someone stops tolerating disrespect? So, no, this topic is hit hard because many people only support boundaries when they are ones who are setting them. Sometimes the strongest thing a person can say is, you'll not speak to me that way anymore. Not everyone or not every action or reaction is attitude. Sometimes it's a self-respect and finally waking up. So, hello, handle. This is our topic. This is our boarding topic. Yes, that's Lina Laka. Why do people get uncomfortable when someone stops tolerating disrespect? Ki ona tabelo rena lwana ke batla re ke re bonda ka yona re qoqe re discuss re bontshane as friends, as family, as mphakathi sa gatheletse rena mang o ho kae. 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Suddenly people change because they wanted to continue badulense ba bua the way ba ratang ka teng ho wena, but wena he o se ka ikhutlisa wa ikhutlisa ka bona e ba phoso. E ba phoso ka nnete. Most of the time. So, because boundaries expose entitlement, some people become comfortable with your silence, they become comfortable with your patience, they become comfortable with your forgiveness and your habit of letting things slide. So, the moment you finally say enough, it disrupts their vision of you they benefited from. That's why most of the time people often call boundaries attitude, pride, or disrespect. Fela he, hi jwalo ho hang. Ake re qoqeng re bontshana re ke re shebeng hantle. 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Why do people get uncomfortable when someone stops tolerating disrespect? Because, for example, your friends, they can do whatever as they do, but when it comes to your private things, for example, next time I went to Jualo, wakokot, oba mube, because babadla hi ketseta. The minute you realize that you have a limit, you will say, enough is enough. You will say, enough is enough. You will say, you will say, you will say, attitude, you will say, you will say, because why? You try to, you will say, why we tsala jwalo a ke re qoqeng re bontsaneng re bonding as friends, re bonding as family, re bonding as mphakati ho sagatletse rona ho mang o kae tseba he tabe ena tlabe 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
3: 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Bona, kintse ke le teng pene ka nisa te ka sintsona le nna nono. 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Yeah, hojalo. 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Very cheap. 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So, tabarunel tatilina la kajone kerung. Why do people get uncomfortable when someone stops tolerating disrespect? Because boundaries we all know boundaries expose entitlement. Some people become comfortable with your silence. They become comfortable with your patience, with your forgiveness, and your habit of letting things slide. So the moment you finally say it's enough, it disrupts their vision of you they benefited from. That's why people often call boundaries attitude, pride, or disrespect. Because not because you become wrong, because you become unavailable for their mistreatment. The truth is, many people support self-respect in theory until it's directed at them. A person who has comfortable crossing your limits will naturally feel uncomfortable when those limits finally exist. And sometimes, the people most upset by your boundaries are the ones who gained the most from your lack of them. Deep reality is that not everyone misses you. Some people miss the access to you. Some people miss to control you. Some people miss that convenience of your silence. Growth changes relationships. So that's why hangata most of the time batho ba sa rate ho hola, and ha ba fitla on a certain age, they kutla hantle re hodile re shape, they don't want to go more. Aba batlo ho hola ho fitisa mono. 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Remember, the energy that you are is the very energy that you attract. 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But when you will take them as friends, you'll take them as close friends, as family and everything. But at the end of the day, Okarashaba, they have the motive behind. They have motives behind. Like about senior fella, about senior fella, about mosh. The baron has seen it like a geno. Connect Lina. I don't know how you want to connect Lina. No, no. Via Facebook, Instagram, Kappa X fella. Intel Mirafon 360 Radio. Make a WhatsApp. Thank you. 081-451-8586. The baron has seen it like a geno. Why do people get uncomfortable when someone stops tolerating nonsense? Why do people get uncomfortable when someone stops tolerating disrespect? Motakacho or no? Because boundaries expose entitlement. 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

0: since you won't let me buy you the expensive ring or get your numbers, why don't you join us at that happening spot in Santa?
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2: Yes, ma'am. 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
4: 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Ke ka tsela dintho di leng ka teng wena my friend. 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If it's too much, it's too much. O ska leba hantle. So ba bang ba batho they set the boundaries because they know her boundaries they become disrespect because they know her boundaries exposes entitlement because they like to feel entitled. Kanto se di ntse di ntongolong ba batla feel entitled. Some people become comfortable with your silence. They become comfortable. So the moment you finally say it's enough, the moment when it's enough, it disrupts their vision of you they benefited from. That's why people often call boundaries attitude. Most of people are kaloba le boundary. Okay, we learn nothing. Kapo ukosi ukosi nchebi chena kapo kusesi chena awa. 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I'm also a human being as you are. Mutabara awa unala attitude. Unala attitude. Now, God, thing when it's not about the attitude, it's about knowing yourself, it's about understanding yourself and knowing your worth exactly. So, you cannot tolerate nonsense at all. So, most of people hang out when they call boundaries attitude, they call boundaries pride or disrespect, not because you become wrong, but because you become unavailable for mistreatment. The truth is,

Many people support self-respect in theory until it's directed at them. As a person who was comfortable crossing your limits will naturally feel uncomfortable when those limits are finally exceeded. And sometimes the people most upset by your boundaries are the ones who gained the most from your lack of them. The deep reality is that not everyone misses you. Some people miss the access to you. Some people miss to control you. Some even miss the convenience of silence. Growth changes relationships when you stop accepting disrespect. Fake peace disappears, hidden tension surfaces, and people are forced to adjust. Some will respect the new you, others will resent you for it. But protecting your peace is not cruelty. Trust me, it is maturity. The final thought is that a person who truly values you will not fear your boundaries, but they will respect them. Because love, friendship, and respect should never require to you to abandon yourself at all. How long can you come to limit? Enough is enough, but enough. Enough. Pizza get solo batlang kateng, it's okay. Fela na kwekire a. You need to understand because so you understand maturity. They're not even interested in maturing. It's okay. Kanjan, because why? Those people decided to bona patlo phela ka tsela e wire wire. Phela ntong lengwe na le limit. Teenage years na le limit. That's why ho ba le a toddler. Kamara mona ke di child, kamara child ke teenage. That change an as teenage it was ntosa di teenage, ke ketsa di ntosa di toddler ele a teenager, ne ke ketsa di ntosa di adults ele a teenager. You understand? And also, adults expected to behave like adults. You understand? Not the other way around because So, hang out. But to high lower or trauma or banally, a limit 18, or so much I ponang. It's okay. But we pon, le bona tle ba o bone because le bona matlo so chila. We pon, le bona batla o bona. 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Don't expect hore batho ba bone. And how say tat? Don't expect a lerato because one you don't love yourself again. 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You must go to your own. It's it. 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What about how did that? Because now how's that without it? How not to look? Who ha? 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

0: decide. 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Because who decide that almost more when I want to come accountability, yeah, bophelo ba hao ba everything ya hao. 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Facebook, Instagram le X ke Merafon 360 Radio me ha ile mohlomong you want to connect via WhatsApp ke 081-451-8586 so ke re wena e pale nna ke be lena tsela lena ke tsela lena ho monate ho bela ke re 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
3: Oh, sorry, Bradad. I didn't even realize that it was you. Hey, I'm looking for Taxi Rank Butchery. We heard that Taxi Rank Butchery sells the freshest and most reasonable meat ever.
4: 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Oletu?
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1: Welcome back. Ke bona ke ntse ke le teng hona tempena ka nisa the case tsona le nna nono. Tsona le nna mama na Matthew K mo Marathon 360 radio. Your precise local global connection. Hopola, we educate, inform and entertain. Our vision is to be the most innovative radio to connect people with opportunities. Hojalo, ke ka tsela dintho di leng ka jeng wena my friend, ke ka tsela dintho di leng ka teng wena my family. Tseba he, wa tseba re nako ena sentse e fihlile, ke nako ela me e leng gore ka nnete tlamehile re check gore na what holiday it is today, because there's no way that I can bounce without checking that, because there is something that we are celebrating each and every day, trust me. Kajeno, we are celebrating International Coaching Day. International Coaching Day is a global initiative where ICF coaches donate an hour of coaching to someone in their community to demonstrate the impact of reach of professional coaching. International Coach Day. International Coach Day is a day, is a global initiative where ICF coaches donate an hour of coaching to someone in their community to demonstrate the impact of reach of professional coaching. You're also celebrating World Ego Awareness Day. It is a day to reflect on our actions and behavior towards others and to consider how our ego impacts relationship and interactions with those around us. By embracing self-awareness and humanity, we can strive towards creating a society that is free from the toxic effects of ego-driven behavior and one that fosters positivity, collaboration, and growth. That's in Lina Lakajeno, La di 11. Kid 11 Kajeno. So, May we are celebrating World Ego Awareness Day. It is a day to reflect on our actions and behaviors towards others and to consider how our ego impacts our relationship and interactions with those around us. By embracing our self-awareness and humanity, we can strive towards creating a society that is free from the toxic effects of ego-driven behavior and one that fosters positivity, collaboration, and growth. We are celebrating World Ego Awareness Day. We are also celebrating International Coaching Day. I don't know if we are going to be born or not. The fella, the battle.

0: di tshwana, they fall on the same WhatsApp group because di bua ka botho lo treata batho ba bang. Self awareness. Ima e imata hanya le ke qetang ho bua ka yena tsatsing lena kere. A bona ha o qala o realize yo o te understand not the first time. 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Net so. 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Get let me like ba check and need to like ba check because by a whole about banana and we are eating my legere ka bona. 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
1: 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Re tlamile re check the birthday girls and birthday boys because hey man, there is no way that I can bounce without checking the birthday girls and the birthday boys. 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
7: Good afternoon, ladies and gents. Good afternoon. You heard most of the tagline. It's Inimos. But yeah, good afternoon, ladies and gents. It's a beautiful Monday. A new week, ladies and gents. And you are still tuned in to Marathon 360 Radio. Your precise, a local global connection. And again, this is your boy, the guy with the capital letter W and D. The one and only Waladin, ladies and gents. And today, it's a going to be a beautiful day, ladies and gents. But okay, right now it is exactly 12 minutes inside the hour 3. And if you're a first timer, just know good again, we have a beautiful 3-hour drive, ladies and gents. And Waladin will be here until 6 p.m. And it's nothing but fun, ladies and gents. And I have beautiful questions for us to discuss on this beautiful day. And then if you just tuned in on us, ladies and gents, all you have to do is go follow us on our social platforms, ladies and gents. And that's all you have to do. We are on Facebook, we are on Twitter, we are on Instagram. But Facebook, ladies and gents, it's one of our main accounts whereby you will find more traffic in it than these other platforms, okay? And everywhere, ladies and gents, we are Mirafong 360 Radio. There's no complications. All you have to do is type in

search Marathon 360 Radio, and then you will definitely find Sekele D'Enchant with no complications, like I've been saying. So, D'Enchant, I'm here to introduce the first question of the hour, D'Enchant, and then we'll move on into discussing it and getting to understand some things. It's a Monday, after all, so I'm going to ask something that is quite a bit deeper, you understand, and Pella, you know, we have to there and there, D'Enchant, to talk about some other things. But okay, it's not that deep, D'Enchant. It's also entertaining because of I want to entertain you more than stress you out. And it, that's the whole point of this thing, D'Enchant. And it, today it is the 11th of May 2026, D'Enchant. And it, yeah, yes. 11th of May 2026, and we're going to be having so much fun today. And I hope this year, besides I give you this question, I hope this year has been nothing but good to you, D'Enchant. I hope good to you are able, you were able to actually accomplish one or two, two things that you wanted to accomplish. And it's very important that you chase what you want more than anything, D'Enchant. You need to chase that. You need to chase all of that. Never stop for nothing, D'Enchant, and never stop for nobody. Angiti. So the question of this day, D'Enchant, stands as follows. If you knew that in 1 year you would die suddenly, would you change anything about the way you are living right now? I'll repeat the question, D'Enchant. If you knew that in 1 year you would die suddenly, D'Enchant, would you change anything about the way you are now living? And why is that? If you say yes, why? Why is that, D'Enchant? If you say no, also I need to know why, because of it doesn't only, you don't have to answer the one that says why alone, D'Enchant. And it, also you need to tell me, if you say no, you have to tell me why are you saying that. And if you say yes, you also need to tell me why are you saying that. Andy Tilly and Gent. So, guys, let's talk all that on 076-350-1915. And then, again, Lady and Gent, we will definitely discuss this one. Or you can also, Lady and Gent, you can also send me all those comments and all your reviews, D'Enchant, on our Facebook page under the original post, D'Enchant, and then we will talk about this particular topic. And it's 076-350-1915. That's what we're talking about. I'm going to play you Msongi, Sisi, and Sir Trill, D'Enchant, featuring Dot Mega. But again, enjoy this one, and then I'll be right back.

Hola, ladies and gents. It's a beautiful song that we are, or rather that is going to play on my background. It is Msong Gigena, Sisi Setrio, featuring Dot Merg, Gelady and Gent. And it's so, Gelady and Gent, there are things people that might change about their lives, you know? There are so many things people might change about their lives when they find out, Uguti, this and that, you know? Might happen. You understand? Kuningi, lady and gent. It's plenty. It's pretty much plenty. People are living, you know, or rather we are living carelessly about our lives. We really don't think about the consequences. You know, most of the time we think about consequences when it's really, really time. You understand? You find people whenever they reach their pinnacle, they pray. You know, when they reach a person who never prayed in his life or her life, you will find them praying, you know, on that moment and on that time, lady and gent. It happens. You understand? It happens. So I want to know from you, lady and gent, if there's a thing that you might change in your life, if you find out that in a year from today, you might die, what is that thing that you might change or in your life? That would you change your life? Would you become from a DJ to a pastor, or from a pastor to a DJ? Because maybe you are a pastor right now and all you want from your life is to become a DJ. You know, because of they say the most important thing is to do what you actually love. You understand? So now you find out that you might die. So do you think, Uguti, you would change that, you know, and do what you love, or you would change your life around to do what, Gelady and Gent, you think might be good for you? 076-350-1915. Kwamanzi Nte by the one and only Tyler Isimu.

Welcome back again, ladies and gents. That was Tyler ICU together. Gwa manzi nte. Gwa vele gwa manzi nte. And again, ladies and gents, I am here to give you more and more and more about our topic of the day, ladies and gents. And it, so I don't like to waste time. I love to go into it. And ladies and gents, these are the actual things that I believe people might start doing whenever they find out they might lose their lives. And these are also my things. The first one, Lady Enchant, is cut low effort relationships. Definitely. Because of you're about to die to be, you know, stuck on things that you know they don't work. You know, the first one, Lady Enchant, is to stop forcing friendships, family drama, and relationship that only exists out of habit. Time gets too vulnerable for people who drain you, Lady and Gent. So, okay, it's very important that you start, you know, this one I might definitely go for it, me and Jay personally, you know, because of I wouldn't have time for all of that. I mean, I'm going to lose my life in a year, and when are you still want me to be chasing after you? Are you serious? You understand? Like, those some things, Jay, are not. You understand? The second one that I think, you know, like, I made an example with, if, gay, you think, you know, this one, gay, it goes for everyone. You understand? If maybe you were a DJ, do you think you would become a pastor? Change. Now change is needed because of you're supposed to do what you think it's right for you and what's going to make you feel good. You understand, at the end of the day. And it has to go with also your beliefs. You understand, lady and gent. Would you now become a Christian and start praying while you never did that before? Or would you become from a Christian and tend to, you know, a night person, you know, the DJs, the outside, this outsider, yeah, that's what I love to call it, you know? Like the outside world, whereby now you will start to start dance, you know, and start enjoying life like you never did before. It happens, you know, seeing people turning from the nightlife to church life and from church life to nightlife. You know, we see those things, Lydia and Chance. That's why Pelatabati never say never in life. You know, that's why I never say never in life, because of whenever you will think, Kanti, no, it doesn't work like that. Really doesn't work like that. And it, so, Galadian and Chance, that's what we are talking about on this hour. But yeah, the other thing that I think, Galadian and Chance, or rather, I was saying the second thing, man. I was actually saying the second thing here. You know, the second thing, Galadian and Chance, is, would you, or rather, people would start quitting their jobs. Jobs that they necessarily hate. I will put it like that. Not that you will quit your job, you know. I believe, Gutimina, they would quit the jobs that they actually hate. You understand? That's what I believe in, and that's what I think people would start doing for themselves. You understand? Because you can't be held up in things that you don't love, lady and gent, because they're going to hold you back. They definitely going to hold you back. So it's time now you start changing the narrative. I believe in that. I really believe in that. You understand? You can't be sticking out to work that doesn't make you happy, you know, or doing things that still don't make you happy, even though you know, Gutsi, you might lose your life in like a year, you know, just now, you might lose it, lady and gent. And then when are you still trying to live a life that would still not make you happy? I don't believe people would choose that for themselves. You understand? So again, lady and gent, that's people changing the narrative and changing their ways of doing things now. Yes, it happens. It happens. People start waking up. You know, people start waking up, lady and gent. Another thing that I believe people might start doing is to say stuff they've been avoiding. You understand? That one also might be a thing,
because of people don't have time now to hide everything. I'm dying in a year, so I'm gonna tell you how it is. Keep on telling you how it is. Cause hiding things would eventually harm you instead of helping you. Would definitely harm you more than Lady and Gent. Actually help you grow and move forward with life. So when I tell me on 0763151915, if you also agree with these that I've just mentioned, you can still hit me up and tell me, Guti, well, I didn't. You've hit it on point. But all else, when you choose your own, you can hit me up on the comment section, Gilly and Gent, and tell me exactly. As I'm about to play you, KG the DJ, Spanish Man, and Nzakzen RSA, Bati Nikomeli.

they would do if they were to find out that they are about to die within a year, Kelly and Chant? It's pretty easy, you know? I believe people would start traveling and start doing things that they love, you know? Travel, most definitely. People will start traveling, Lydia and Gent, and chase what they've never chased before. And it's Lydia and Gent. Pella, you need experience before you leave the world. And it's, why would you wanna not have experience, Lydia and Gent, you know? Because you might die in a year. So I believe people would start chasing all of that travel experience, all over stuff, Lydia and Gent, that you never had a chance to experience on. Anditi. And also I believe that they will start prioritizing health, you know, but without obsession. Definitely without obsession, Lydia and Gent. People will start prioritizing health without any obsession in jail. You understand, Lydia and Gent? Because it's very important. It's very important that you start chasing your health. You know, prioritize yourself without putting yourself in a position whereby you will be obsessed or depressed. You don't want to, you know, or rather go hard on gym, diet, treatment. Others say screw it and start eating cake. You know? Yes, because of you choose, Pedalini and Chanty, you're about to die in a year. So that's why I'm saying that people will start to do things that will make them happy instead of, you know, chasing things that will never make them happy. It's very important because, Lady and Gent, I mean, why not? Why are you still trying to impress people? Why are you still trying to you know, want people to, you know, like you or love you? I don't think that's going to be necessary anymore, you know? Just keep on chasing what makes you happy, because it's all about you now, before anybody else. You who's going to lose your life. And it, and then another one that I believe people might start chasing is start creating more. Because why? You want to leave a legacy behind. You want to leave something behind, Lydia and Gent. Hey, Lydia and Gent, we go through a lot. You know, you start writing books, Pella. You start recording songs, starting the podcasters, you know, that someday the project becomes everything that you need, because of it's gonna leave that mark for you.

Lady and gent, we are heading to our second hour, again, lady and gent, and we are about to shut down, or rather shut off, our topic of the day, lady and gent. I hope we're good to get each and every last one of y'all, lady and gent, are already going to tell me, lady and gent, about what they actually choose, Aditi. Exactly. What would you change, lady and gent, about your life if you found out that you might actually lose your life within a year? Pela, yeah, sing about whenever we find those information.

Lady and gent, we try by any means necessary to change our lives, lady and gent. And it, we try every time we actually try, because of you never know what might happen, lady and gent. And it, so again, it's very important for each and every last one of us to try and make something out of ourselves. And it, so 076-350-1915. This topic doesn't have to end on this hour, Gilly and Gent. We can also discuss it on our, you know, on our free times and all that, because of I'm coming with another question, Lady and Gent, and again, that question, Lady and Gent, it needs to be discussed on our second hour. So again, let's discuss that one again that is coming. Also, Gilly and Gent, and it, I'm going to play you the one and only Basi and Amos, but it is Zanzol.

CNA most give it in gents, but is Zanzo's Yakuluma. More than anything, Lydia and gents, they are telling the truth on this song again. But Kelly and gents, we are left with only a minute before we hit our second hour of the day, Kelly and gents, and DT. Well, it's just seconds because of right now it is exactly 59 minutes inside the hour 3, Lydia and gents. Just a couple of seconds before we hit our second hour of the day. And then on that hour, I also have a question for us to actually discuss, Lydia and gents, because of there's a lot that we can actually talk about on that hour, Lydia and gents. And eating, because of zonke, are based on ourselves, you understand, and how we view some things in life, Lydia and gents, you know, because of we don't view things, Lydia and gents, the same way. We definitely don't view things the same way, Lydia and gents, in this life thing. So, I would definitely want to know, Ugutigena, when, how do you view this other one thing? And then the other one will tell me how they view the other thing. And it's Lydia and gents. That's what we are talking about on this very hour, Lydia and gents. Well, it's already that hour. It's exactly 4 p.m. on the dot, Lydia and gents. Let me just not waste time. You know, just get straight to it and then introduce this question to you, Lydia and gents. You know, I have it right here with me. And the question is, Lydia and gents, you know friendship, right? Definitely know friendship, Lydia and gents. So that's what we are talking about. But I want to know, what does friendship mean to you? When, and as a person right now, where you are, where you are seated or working or actually, you know, on your way home, you know, just think about it and think. You tell me, Uguti, what do you think to you, Lydia and gents? What is friendship? What does it mean to you? Because it might have different meanings to different people. So again, I'm asking you, Nje, separately, Kutige, what does it actually mean to you? 076-350-1915. That's what we're going to be dwelling on this topic, Lydia and gents. Or rather, on this hour, that's what we'll be dwelling on. I want to know, Lydia and gents, Kuti, yini friendship ebantwini, because of we have different views about the friendship. You'll be finding people saying some certain things about their friends, you know, and you'll be asking, or rather I'll be asking myself, Uguti, okay, but again, singabantu was funny, Lydia and gents, singabantu was funny. So tell me on 076-350-1915, Uguti, what does friendship mean? Lagu we. Scott Mapoma, I think.

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Ex-Dapi, Gelady and Gent with the one and only gear, Focalistic Benzo and Uncle Waffles, DJ Maphorisa. I'm musicians, Gelady and Gent. But let's we 2.0. Yes, that's let's we 2.0, Gelady and Gent. And okay, right now we are here to talk all things, Lady and Gent, about to get our topic of the second hour, Lady and Gent. Remember, again, the topic of this hour, I asked to go to Lady and Gent, what does friendship actually mean to you? That's what we are talking about on this hour. I want to know, Pela, if friendship iminani kuwe. I know it can mean different things to different people. We understand. And it goes also with experiences, just to tell the truth. You know, I believe with this one, people would just answer this one with the experience, what they've been through, you know, through the friendship that they've been to. We understand. So, but get to some people also, they've been through some good stuffs when it comes to friendship, but some they've experienced only bad stuff when it comes to experience with their friend. You understand that they've been with. You understand? That's why I'm saying this one, Gallery and Gents, is just going to depend on experience. Because of also experience, Lady and Gent, it's one of the greatest teachers. You understand? I believe, Guti, when it comes to friendships and relationships, I'm aware of one thing. People don't answer it because, you know, they don't answer it, you know, logically, but they will definitely answer it with their experiences. Because experience, Lady and Gent, is the greatest teacher. Just to tell the truth, DJ, experience is one of the greatest teachers in the world. So, I would believe ukuthi lena abantu nje bazovele bayiphendule ngendlela lebone ba experience ngayo i friendship. Lady and Gent, we experience friendship in different ways. In way, way different ways, Lady and Gent. In very, very different ways. That's why, that's how we experience a friendship, Lady and Gent. Anditi? So again, when I tell me on your side, which experience have you been through and experienced your friendship, Lady and Gent? And it that you've been through your friendships, or even gay, you can answer it logically too. You know, that's acceptable, Lady and Gent, to tell me on your side. I take it this way because of this, and that. We understand, Gelady and Gent. All that, it's all acceptable, Gelady and Gent, on this beautiful, beautiful hour of hours. And we're going to definitely discuss this throughout the hour. So, Gelady and Gent, tell me exactly what have you experienced in friendship. But again, I want to know, more than anything, what does it mean to you? That's what I want to know. Here's the one and only Maphorisa, Kabza De Small, featuring Nkosazana's daughter, Bathi Abantwana Bakho.

Sim deep ke Lydian Gent athi amanxeba and ke Lydian Gent we are still continuing with ke our topic of the day ke Lydian Gent and ithi I still need to know from you ke Lydian Gent ukuthi ke what does friendship mean to you. It's a beautiful week, so ke these are the things that we should also be talking about ke Lydian Gent and ithi. So I want to know, phela to some people, ladies and gents, friendship might mean loyalty, you understand? Because they've been through good times with with their loved ones, their families, you know? And to some, ladies and gents, it might be different, you understand? To some, it might be safe space to be unfiltered, you know? You can be broke, angry, messy, quiet, and they don't ditch, or rather they don't flinch, ladies and gents. Friendship is one of the few places people drop the performance. And it, you don't have to pretend when you are with your friends, ladies and gents. None of that has to happen. Another thing, ladies and gents, it's shared language. You know, the inside jokes, the references, the nicknames that make no sense to anyone else. That's proof, ladies and gents, you build history together. You know, when you start giving each other nicknames that other people start getting confused, or when you start talking to each other with those people, you know, you've built something with a friend. You have history that can never be taken away, ladies and gents. All right. Another thing, ladies and gents, is the low maintenance presence. You understand? The kind of bond where you can go months without talking, then pick up like nothing changed. No guilt trips, no keeping score. That's a friendship, ladies and gents. That's what it means to Waladin, ladies and gents. And it is. Because me now I have my own experiences with the friendships, Kennedy and Chant and Iti. So I get to know, or rather I got to know, but you know some things, you don't have to hold too much grudge into them, Lady and Chant. You don't, trust me. You know, you just have to grow into them. You know, you just have to grow into them, Lady and Chant and Iti. So okay, we're still continuing with this one. Do not go anywhere, Lady and Gent. I'm still going to play you some more songs. It's the one and only Lady and Gent, Jaivani, Lady and Gent, Tigena Luto. And let's enjoy this one. We'll be right back.

That is Giovanni Lady and Gent with Luto, Lady and Gent, on this beautiful hour. Heading to our third and final hour, Lady and Gent. That's where we are heading right now. But I still need to know from you, Ugutige, what do you take friendship, or rather, what does it mean to you? I've already given you, Mina, what does it mean to me, Lady and Gent? And it's friendship, it means different things to different people. And Lady and Gent, to tell the truth, friendship, it's not one thing that needs to be forced. Yep, I said that correctly, Lady and Gent. If friendship, it's one thing that don't need to be forced at all, Lady and Gent. And so tell me, Lady and Gent, when on your side, what does friendship mean to you? 076-350-1915. I mean, I told you, Lady and Gent, it's loyalty, it's friendship, Lady and Gent, and at the end of the day. So it has to have a meaning, and at the same time, it has to, you know, have a beauty in it, just to tell the truth. Though some people, Lady and Gent, might, you know, beg to differ because of Bonnet, they've been through some difficult times when it comes to friendship, Lady and Gent, you know, and which you can't, we can't allow, or rather disallow other people. Some people will tell you, Guti Bonnet, if friendship, Lady and Gent, it's not good, you know, because of the experiences that they've been, you know, with friendship, Lady and Gent. But yeah, to me, it's all about loyalty, it's all about love, you understand? And above all, Lady and Gent, it's a new family, you know, that you get to build, Lady and Gent, that you get to be with without fear and shame at all, Lady and Gent. So, Jela Mina on 076-350-1915, what does it mean to you, Lady and Gent, as we are heading to our third and final hour of this beautiful Monday? And it is the one and only Lady and Gent, Aline Aura and Jaivani. Oh, and Do, aka TRP, I mean to say. But Mabebuza.

Remember, again, ladies and gents, to hit me up to actually talk about this topic on our following hour, again, ladies and gents, on 076-350-1915. That's what we are talking on that hour, again, ladies and gents. And it's Waladin after all, and the Stormer of 1360 Radio, your precise local global connection, again, ladies and gents. And so we're gonna move, ladies and gents, and then head to our second, or rather third and final. Oh, time has flied, ladies and gents. Time has pretty much flied. But we're gonna head to our second hour, ladies and gents, and then we're gonna talk about you're gonna hit me up on 076-350-1915 and give me your favorite playlist, ladies and gents, and I'll be here to definitely playlist it for you, ladies and gents, right here at Mirafong 360 Radio. And I'm going to play you Do TRP, aka Lady and Gent, Tigena, Happy Joy. Beep, beep, beep, beep.

0: We have made it to our third and final hour, ladies and gentlemen. We are 2 minutes inside to get our second hour. So third hour, man. Hey, I still want to be here, ladies and gentlemen. You feel that I want to be here? I still want to be here. It's just that time, guys. You know, time is really, really against us. Time moves quicker. Really, really, really, really quicker, ladies and gentlemen. So with that being said, ladies and gentlemen, stay tuned with us and hit me up with your favorite track, and I will definitely playlist it for you right here at Gamerophone 360 Radio, your precise local global connection, Gilly and Chant. And DT, Wallarden is definitely going to be keep on playing you all these songs that you want. And DT, I'm going to playlist you right now a song that I know definitely we've been missing by the one and only Amos. Let's enjoy this one, and then Gilly and Chant, I'll be right back.
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It's been nothing but the beautiful playlist, the Lydian Gent, and today one of our own Lydian Gent is growing. You know, Miss, a guy that always comes after me. Yes, the one and only Mavosa Nagelidi and Gent. And you know, I'm trying to get hold of him right now so that we can wish him a beautiful happy birthday on unfortunately, Lydian Gent, his phone is off, and it pains me. It really pains me, Lydian Gent. It's taking me straight. It's taking me straight to a voicemail, Lydian Gent. I don't know what's the

We appreciate you. We love you, man. And we'll always, always love and appreciate you. Keep on setting fire on the studio. Keep on giving people the rightful news, guy. And you know, Mos, we grow together. We struggle together. We hustle together. And we're going to win together. So, okay, from Mirafon 360 Radio and from Waladin, we wish Vusi a very, very happy birthday. To him, man, akule anga kokobi, you know, alingane nami. Yeah, don't ask me my age, but ke alingane nami. I'm just kidding, guys. But ke akule, lady and gent, and we just wish him all the best, all the best. We know ke ukuthi ke ugay, he's really good with whatever he does. So ke we want him to keep on doing what he knows best, ke lady and gent. And iti. We really love this man. We really, really love and appreciate this man. Tuma Vosana, enjoy your day, brother. Enjoy your day. So, okay, I'm going to play just a song. You know, I'm gonna dedicate a song for him, Gelidi and Gent, for him to enjoy. Etimzala. You know, this song is beautiful, so I want him to enjoy.

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So I know Kuti is dancing where he is, Lady and Janta, you know. I just played him this song so that he can dance. I want him to dance wherever he is, Gelady.

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0: Lady and gent, I'm Danzonyana by Cowboy, and right now I'm going to call the birthday boy. 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
1: Hey, what are these saying?
0: Unjani puti, unjani puti.
1: Bang, shafu, what are these, what are these?
0: Hey, I'm gonna see live, Ilana. We are on air, Ilana daughter, and I just want to wish you the happiest birthday ever, man. Hey, we are enjoying, Mari.
1: Thank you very much, and to all the listeners.
0: Yeah man. Hey, sikunikezile kuningizaba ukukufonela, kuningizaba ukukufonela ngithi angihambi la ngamtholanga umavusayo.
1: Oh. thanks very much putabo.
0: Yeah.
1: So I'm currently enjoying my birthday. You just made it there to be the 21. You made my birthday 20.
0: Ne, we are enjoying, but have you enjoyed it throughout the day?
1: Oh man, thanks to all Megaphone listeners, and thank you to Bralebs, our station manager, and thank you to you, my host, the one and only Waladin.
0: Shout out, man. I hope Ukuti you enjoy this one, and I hope Ukuti bayak shawara ngama presents, young tall.
1: Yeah, man.
0: So, keep on enjoying the rest of the night, brother, and be responsible, okay?
1: Yeah,
0: shout out.
1: Thank you, Waladi, to the Waladis and all listeners coming up on 350. Thank you,
0: Puti.
1: Thank you, many blessed, man. Thank you to the all listeners and manager. Yeah. Thanks.
0: Yes, sir. Lady and gent, that was the one and only Uvusi Mabusana. You know him. He comes right after me every time, okay, Lady and gent. So, okay, with that being said, Lady and gent, we just wished him a happy birthday. So, okay, I hope he keeps on enjoying his day and keep on being yourself, man. That's all I have to say. So, okay, from me to you, goodbye. My time is out. My time is done. See you tomorrow, same time, same place. Waladin, pretty much love you.

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When you turn and walk away, don't look back. 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

hey.